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ALS Buck Pond Road. Engine 2, Rescue 2, Paramedic 1, 200 Buck Pond Road, Unit 203, chest pain, difficulty breathing. Patient's daughter called from New Hampshire stating that patient has taken nitro several times today, unknown the last time of use. That's Engine 2, Rescue 2, Paramedic 1, 200 Brooks Pond Road, Unit 203, chest pain and difficulty breathing.

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ALS Buttermilk Road. Engine 3, Rescue 3, Firemedic 1, 29 Buttermilk Road for tachycardia. 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Recently had a CVA. That's Engine 3, Rescue 3, Firemedic 1, 29 Buttermilk Road for tachycardia.

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Rescue 2 to 210 6th Street, Apartment Bravo. For the rash, that's Rescue 2 to 210 6th Street, Apartment Bravo, for the skin rash.

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Rescue 3 paramedic on response at 3-2 Cliff Street for the head strike. 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
1: Yeah, it's Grimmer. What's the unit number?
0: MedStar 7.
1: MedStar 7, thank you. Found a paramedic, so you can stand out.

Well, it's not just a little bit EMS. 60-1860 Mass Ave with a 52-year-old male, female that's fallen down flight of steps off a broken leg. Again, 1860 Mass Ave, 52-year-old female, fall down steps off a broken leg. Hold up 404.

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1: Yes, ring restaurant.
0: Rescue 1 will be en route. Can you repeat the location, please?
1: Have you en route 407, sir? 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
0: Can you repeat the address?
1: Mass Ave. 1860 Mass Ave. There may be dogs outside.

0: 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You can show us the responding.
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Paramedic 1 responds, 32 Cliff Street with Rescue 3 for the head injury. 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
1: Received. 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

0: 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Engine 4, Carmody 2. 29 Marion Parkway, apartment 615, for difficulty breathing. Engine 4, Carmody 2, found 532.
1: File, Rescue 3, this is Sundial. We're going to be clearing up from Cliff Street.
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0: 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Transporting one with PD on board.
1: Paramedic 1 responding. Paramedic 1 transporting. On the Mess Fire Control, do you have ALS for city coverage?
2: MedStar 14 from the line.
1: 14 from the line, thank you, 534. Found a paramedic 1, was there a second patient with a refusal?
0: Refusal, my apologies.
1: Paramedic 1 confirming there was a second patient with a refusal and a different patient that was transported, right?
0: Confirmed 3 patients total, 2 refusals, 1 transport.
1: Receive.

0: 6-1, 6-1 on arrival. Can we get the apartment one more time?
1: 6-1 arrival, 6-1. The apartment.

engine 4. Attention Pittsburgh Fire Department, the area of 90 Water Street, Market Basket in the parking lot for the mulch fire. That's engine 4 responds, the area of 90 Water Street in the parking lot for the mulch fire. Engine 4 responds, fire alarm 542.

responding. I was reporting a section of mulch in front of the dentist office next to Market Basket. He should be on scene to wave you down.

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Thank you. 5-7.

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That's 276 Fairmount Street, the abdominal pain, Department 2. 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Final alarm, 630. You in route? 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

transportation all stations. Summer from Winter to Main Street is impassable. A summer from Winter is impassable. As well as Ross Street at North will be closed. Ross at North is closed. Fire alarm, 823.

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Engine 1, paramedic 1, respond. That's 104, Kerziak Ave, difficulty breathing. Engine 1, paramedic 1, fire alarm, 826.

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0: 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For Rescue 3 and Paramedic 2. That's 50 Day Street, 702 for the overdose. Rescue 3, Paramedic 2. Fire alarm at 850. Paramedic 1, we're going to be on the alarm at 850. 850.
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Pittsburgh Fire Department, 434 Fifth Mass Turnpike for the building lockout, ladder one response. That's 434 Fifth Mass Turnpike for the building lockout, ladder one fire alarm, 853.

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engine for. Attention, Fishbrick Fire Department, 54 Wallace Ave, apartment 308, solicit assist. 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

Denver Fire Department to 875 John Fitch Highway for the fall of head strike. Engine 1 per Mike respond, that is 875 John Fitch Highway to Bella Vista for the fall of head strike. Engine 1 per Mike respond, fire alarm, 10-06.

0: en route, Tunnel 6. File, Engine 1, 875, John Fitch, Bella Vista, follow head strike. What's the apartment number?
1: Engine 1, I have you on the route. It should be right out front. They're waiting outside on the sidewalk for you.
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That's 30 Cedar Street, the Cedar Street home, on the supervisory CO activation. Ladder 1, fire alarm 1021.

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Engine number two. Rescue number two. Paramedic one. Being dispatched to 30 West Street. A library on the Pearl Street side. For syncope. Engine two. Rescue two. Paramedic one. 30 West Street, the library. Pearl Street side. Syncope.

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Attention, Pittsburgh Fire Department. 29 Marion Parkway. Apartment 415 for hypertension. Rescue 3, paramedic 1, respond. That's 29 Marion Parkway. Apartment 415 for hypertension. Rescue 3, paramedic 1, fire alarm. 1156.

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0: paramedic 2. Attention Fitchburg Fire Department, 40 Day Street. Difficulty breathing, paramedic 2 respond. That's 40 Day Street, apartment 21. Difficulty breathing. Paramedic 2, fire alarm 1203. Fire alarm, tension 4.
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1: Attention, Pittsburgh Fire Department. 155 Airport Road, outside for the abdominal pain. Rescue 3 respond. That's 155 Airport Road, outside for the abdominal pain. Rescue 3, fire alarm. 427.

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Engine 4. 126 Pleasant Street. 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That's the exit tactic. Gonna be Engine 4. 126 Pleasant Street. 2 Romeo. 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

0: 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It does look like we have some cable wires down. I think it was National Grid now. 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

0: 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Oh, I'm answering. 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
1: Two points.

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Engine 3, about a 1. So I got condenser A and condenser B. I'm going to shut down B. I don't know if you can look to see if there's a label somewhere else down there.

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Roger 3. Attention Fitchburg Fire Department, the area of 700 Main Street outside for the fall. Rescue 3, respond. That's the area of 700 Main Street outside for the fall. Rescue 3, fire alarm 1401.

0: 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We're going to be at 759 Main Street.
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1: 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Rescue 3. S1 is on scene. Corrected address is going to be 759 Main Street.

0: 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They're checking it out.
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1: Are you still out front?
0: Affirmative.
1: Could you send a couple of five men just to lock the store, make sure the people are out of it? And could you let the manager know we're going to keep the store empty until the repair person gets here?
0: Redeemed.

24th Amendment Bridge. Chief, play answer. What was the ID on the line that so we're looking for? Digits, single numbers.

0: Engine 2 to fire alarm. Answering 2. We're going to head down to the central station just to cover while the other crews are on that call. Appreciate it. Up here, we do have at least four sets of lines that are frozen over up here. I don't know if that's normal operation for these, but most likely the issue, I'm assuming. Great, Chief.
1: We have to build an evacuator. We'll wait and let them check it out when they get in.

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1: 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You can leave the roof, like I said, we'll wait for the refrigerator company to get in.

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Answer. Inside the unit up here, one of the compressor motors is in alarm, so we're assuming that's most likely the issue. 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Quick in that EPA on the repair person.

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Rescue number 2, engine number 2, paramedic 1, being dispatched to 129 New Lancaster Road, the Animal Hospital, shortness of breath. It's rescue 2, engine 2, paramedic 1, 129 New Lancaster, Animal Hospital, shortness of breath.

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Yeah, Lieutenant, can you come out to your truck?

Department, 90 Water Street, Market Basket Plaza, by Crunch Fitness. There's a fire in the forest lawn, 90 Water Street, Market Basket Plaza, over by the Crunch Fitness to investigate the mulch fire and report. File 1446.

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27 Jordan's Way, BOS. Rescue 3. 27 Jordan's Way for the fall. Gonna be Rescue 3. 27 Jordan's Way for the fall.

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Answer it. 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Tracy, once you get the information you need, you guys can clear. 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
1: Answering, deputy.
0: You showing a trouble on the system right now?
1: That's correct. The supervisory.
0: Great, Chief. If you could start a log on that for your narrative, it's showing supervisory trouble radio box. That may have been notified for sure on that.
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0: dispatching Lindbergh EMS, Lindbergh Family Practice, 324 Mass Ave, for the 79-year-old female with low BP requesting transport to the hospital. Another one, an 86. That's Farlam on dispatching Lindbergh EMS, Lindbergh Family Practice, 324 Mass Ave, 324 Mass Ave, for the 86-year-old female with low BP and requesting transport to the hospital.
1: Lindbergh has it.

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1: Yeah, for an event, Star 2.
0: Mr. 280 John Fitch Highway, farewell urgent care for abdominal pain. 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

245 River Street. 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
1: Okay, 4 on Walker Street. 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
0: Jordan's Way.
1: Part of City Hall.
0: We're
1: going to
0: get out and assess that situation.
1: I believe the police are en route to that. 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

0: 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A fall. Gonna be rescue two. 27 Jordan's Way. A fall.
1: Water fire alarm. Corrected address is 34 Walker Street. 34 Walker Street.
0: I have it. 34.
1: I'm out of one.
0: Answering letter one.
2: We have been waved off by the police. We're returning.
0: Received. Police have the same.

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0: 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I'm in your floor. It's clear to Walker Street. 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

Apache Pittsburgh Fire Department, 76 Summer Street, the Summer Street office building on the third floor, building lockout. Ladder 1 respond, that's 76 Summer Street, building lockout, ladder 1, fire line 1703.

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1: Pittsburgh Fire Department, 70 Newtonville Ave, for the unknown medical. Engine 2, paramedic 2, respond. That's 70 Newtonville Ave. The unknown engine 2, paramedic 2. 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

32 Summer Street, ALS on response. Ladder 1, Firemedic 1 at NedStar, 32 Summer Street, for the unresponsive. It's going to be Ladder 1, Firemedic 1 at NedStar, 32 Summer Street, unresponsive.

0: Problems on dispatch, we move for DMS. The number of 5 from A Street. That's 5 from A. The 73-year-old female was just found unresponsive but breathing, experiencing stroke-like symptoms. Problem on dispatch, Lunenburg EMS, number 5 at May Street. Number 5, May. 73-year-old female who was just found unresponsive but breathing, experiencing stroke-like symptoms. Timing zone is going to be 1726.
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0: Yeah, do we have a specific apartment on this?
1: Police are stating it's a single family home. Letter one, police are calling back right now.
0: Okay, yeah.

0: Frontline, Rescue 3, is in route to Leominster, BOS, officer on board.
1: Okay, Rescue 3, in route BOS, police on board.
2: Yeah, file them. We don't have any access here to this apartment.

0: Medics in Ladder 1, we're out back in the driveway.
1: All units on Summer Street. 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
1: Basic.
3: For a 64-year-old female, doctor ordered transport due to antibiotic resistance. Again, Farlam is on dispatching Winterberg EMS on a second medical. 459 Sunny Hill Road, the bridge. For a 64-year-old female, doctor ordered transport. 1729.
1: Headquarters to car 2.
4: Car 2 has a...
1: Do you want to meet me over at that second medical?
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1: You were walked on, D6, go ahead.
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2: Apartment number 3, investigate stove, engine 2 respond. That's 313 Clarendon Street. 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
0: 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You could show M1 out with rescue two on Sunny Hill Road.
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0: Engine 4, Ladder 1, 216 Arlington Street for the dumpster fire. It's Engine 4, Ladder 1, 216 Arlington Street for the dumpster fire. It's on the corner of Notre Dame.
1: Ladder 1 has the dumpster fire. M3 will be transporting momentarily.
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rescue crews are seen in a dumpster on fire, hurry to pavilion. Smoke showing, no fire this time. Engine 3, you're on scene. Dumpster fire. Four's on scene with rescue 3. Engine 4, you're on scene. 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
0: 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The speakers were turned way down. I couldn't even hear you. We're good now. Having an issue with channel 2. We're all set now. Just doing a radio check.

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1: Electrical issues, so vehicles on the
0: Thank you, Victor. Thank you, Victor. Thank you, Victor. Thank you, Victor. Thank you, Victor. Thank you, Victor. Thank you, Victor. Thank you, Victor. Thank you, Victor. Thank you, Victor. Thank you, Victor. Thank you, Victor. Thank you, Victor. Thank you, Victor. Thank you, Victor. Thank you, Victor. Thank you, Victor. Thank you, Victor. Thank you, Victor. Thank you, Victor. Thank you, Victor. Thank you, Victor. Thank you, Victor. Thank you, Victor. Thank you, Victor. Thank you, Victor. Thank you, Victor. Thank you, Victor. Thank you, Victor. Thank you, Victor. Thank you, Victor. Thank you, Victor. Thank you, Victor. Thank you, Victor. Thank you, Victor. Thank you, Victor. Thank you, Victor. Thank you, Victor. Thank you, Victor. Thank you, Victor. Thank you, Victor. Thank you, Victor.

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0: Rookie wants to fire along. Rookie was transported in one base in ALS. The lamp to the hospital. We left Carson behind on scene.
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Got a brush fire. Engine 2 respond, that's 55 Authority Drive. 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Engine 2, fire alarm, 1843.

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1: Engine 2, you're inert. Calling party will be located in the parking lot. They were going to flag you down and show you where it was at. Said it was going to be to the left side of the train tracks.
0: Received.
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0: Roswell wants to be clear. 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

0: 1, 202. 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
1: Received.

0: 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Such as engine 7.
1: I'll let you know in the back.

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1: Yeah, I'll take it to 7-0, please and thank you.
0: Very deep. Engine 7.

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So 55 Authority Drive, so assist engine 2, engine 7 respond. 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

0: 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That's where you're at, and come down here with the engine. 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

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Go ahead. Yeah, don't worry about that line. 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
2: Yeah, you may want to give Westminster a heads up that just to check the line in their own town, because it does extend, looks like it might possibly extend into their jurisdiction.

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2: 201 to engine 7. If you follow the path right along the track, you will see some wisp of smoke coming from a stack of railway ties. Just hit that, please.
0: Appreciate it.

1-2-2. How much you got left in the tank?

0: 201, be advised, you have one light above one quarter, so in between one quarter and one half.
1: Is that spot down there, wet down, good enough?
0: Yeah, it's affirmative.
1: Okay, come back to my location. I want you to discharge the hose with some foam on these rail ties, please.
0: Received. Do you want me to disconnect the line that we have here and leave it down here for now?
1: Yeah, you can leave it there. We'll pick it up later.
0: Okay, received.

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0: Can you ask the PD if they have an officer thing this way? There's only state police on scene.

0: Westminster 4212, Pittsburgh Firearm. Pittsburgh Firearm, answer. We're just finishing up the investigation of the railroad tracks in our town. We have nothing on our side. Do you guys require any assistance? Stand by. Firearm.
1: Oh, that's a negative on the assistance. We're good. Thank you, though.
0: Green Chief Westminster, do you copy that, sir?
1: Affirmative.
0: Thank you.
1: Just an update. We had three spots along the railroad line. We extinguished them. We're picking up now. We'll let you know when you can let the railroad company know they can.

450 North Main Street, Manor on the Hill. ALS. Engine 3, rescue 3, biomedic 1. 450 North Main Street, Manor on the Hill. 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And the engine 3, rescue 3, biomedic 1. 450 North Main Street. 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

4 fire alarm. Go ahead, 4. I'm in the medic, stand down if they're on to Bridge Street. Angel 4, say again.